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0: This is WCDB Albany, 90.9 FM, the Capital District's best. Okay, the spot's over now. Look, just cut it out, would you please? All right, damn it, don't make me come in there.
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On April 8th, there's a show at El Dorado in Troy that features Paprika, Sunblock, Cheap Heat, and Violent Streets. The show is at 8, and if that sounds like your kind of thing, maybe you should go. You just heard the song 20 Bucks Spin by Pentagram, and today's theme for my set is dad metal. This is anything your dad's probably played while manning a grill or driving to wherever place you need to go. So if that's your kind of thing, stay tuned after this quick PSA.

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0: looking so stout.
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2: 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I was sleeping on the floor. 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

0: aspects. 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And then last but not least, a program called the Rites of Passage into Manhood. See, it used to be we knew when black boys became men.
1: They made everything black, ugly, and evil. 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
1: Gang banging, crack cocaine, pipping holes with a low fade, niggas drowning in alcohol. A wise man once told me, most vices do bring more chaos, even to the most civilized. And we could drink to that. 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But it's best those vices we don't drown in. 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

0: Surely you find it a luxury to study the lines that I've drawn. 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That shit I can't condone, your type getting on. 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I'm looking for options, really not here for the talking. 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We up, that shit ain't no mystery. Shout out the real ones that's listening, shout out Khalil. Y'all niggas get zero sympathy, not even one little bit from me. Make sure you mention me, case it's the last time you hear from me. 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
1: You think you know?

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1: These guys don't know shit about
0: me. What the fuck do they do? Doesn't that make you want to fucking kill them? Doesn't that make you want to say fuck you for doubting me?
2: I got 38 perks in my pocket. I need to stop it. Rocks in my socks, craps like this. Not you in this wallet. Molly Rock. I'm from Molly Rock. Make up college hottie body rock. Go get the best top of her 20s tonight, man. Yeah. 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

0: appointment like nigga who man. 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
1: My bitch thicker than yours, my gun's bigger than yours, nigga, my gun's bigger than yours. 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
2: Out the wild. 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
1: This is Alice Cooper for RADD. There's a lot of things we have no control of in this world, but that's not the case with drunk driving. If you're going to drink, don't drive. 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Remember, music lives on and so should you. Yes, we all got a long way to
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3: 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So glad you guys were able to join me for this hour of music. It felt good to do a straight hour of music, no talking, just focusing on the music. That was really nice, just being able to, you know, get back into the swing of things, especially since I'm using the mixer more consistently now. I gotta focus. I gotta lock in. I can't be switching, doing the microphone, doing the jokes, and then getting back to the mixer because I'm not gonna be locked in. I gotta be in a fully locked in state the entire time. So it's probably gonna be more like music based rather than bit based from now on, or at least for like until I get it, because I do want to do bits again because I love doing bits. But let me run you through the track list, just in case you missed some songs, joined a little late, or just didn't get them. The song you just heard was So Long by It's Just Mikey off of his album Woba. The song before that was Product by Denzel Curry and Kenny Beats off of their collaboration album 2. Off the Wall by Sha Crow. Chapel Hill Heist by Father off of his album Young Hot Ebony 2. JPEG Ultra featuring Denzel Curry. By JPEG Mafia off of his album I Lay Down My Life For You. Extra Love by Khalil Nassim, Zone, and Anu off of Khalil Nassim's album The Disappearing Act. On My Mama by Marco Plus. Most Civilized Spirit by Los Kemet off of his album Got Drunk For The Most High. Black Jesus by Omari Logan. Passage by Insight off of his album Rite of Passage. Jumanji by featuring Earl Sweatshirt by Mike and Tony Seltzer. That was off of their collaboration album Pinball 2. Brave and the Bold by Q the Hero. Benjamin by Denzel Curry and Kenny Beats off of that same collaboration project. Validate by Claremont II off of his album They Said It Would Rain. Become Death by E.T. Airmail by Marco Plus off the Survivor's Cut of Marco Plus versus The Underworld. Heroes and Villains featuring Marco Plus and Ben Reilly by Overcast off of his album that just came out, Striking. Highly, highly, highly recommend. If you enjoyed any of the songs in this set, go listen to that album because, oh my God, that man needs to have the charges dropped against him immediately for the album he just dropped. I feel like that validates him in as much of itself as the whole idiocy of the lawsuit validated him in the first place. Did that make sense? That made sense. Back to the Trap Freestyle by Suave off of his album The Prelude. Can I say that? Slob something on my cat by Lachette off her album Murder She Spoke. And we started this off with JPEG Mafia and Danny Brown's collaboration project God Loves You off of that project. Unfortunately, I can't read the title, so just go to wcdb.fm if you don't know our new website, wcdb.fm, or wcdbfm.com if you feel more comfortable with the old site, to see the full track list of tonight. So before we get into this last song, if you're looking for something to do October 19th at No Fun in Troy, they will be holding a Bring Your Own Vinyl Night that is from 6 p.m. until close. For more information on that event, go to nofuntroy.com. So this last song has been, it was inspired by a special somebody's birthday. That special somebody is Michael Jordan Bonema, better known to everybody as Mike. Now, his birthday was yesterday. That man has turned 28. That man has dropped such a beautiful body of work in these 28 years. Let's talk about it. May God Bless Your Hustle, 2017. Renaissance Man, 2018. War in My Pen and Tears of Joy, both in 2019. Weight of the World in 2020. Disco in 2021. Beware of the Monkey in 2022. Faith is a Rock and Burning Desire in the same year. Like a week, like 2 weeks or like 2 months after each other. Like it was a very close time span which those two albums dropped. Faith is a Rock was a collaboration album with Wiki and the Alchemist. Burning Desire was his solo project that he released on his birthday, which was on Friday the 13th. Like that was I gotta control myself because like wow, that's really like the symbolism with the way that the album sounded, like beautiful. Pinball in 2024, Pinball 2 in 2025, Showbiz in 2025 as well, and then Pompeii Utility this year. Hopefully we get one more drop, maybe we get a solo drop to end the year. Apparently he's been playing some new stuff on the tour, so maybe that's dropping early next year, like Showbiz timing. Or maybe it gets dropped at the end of this year. Hopefully, who's to say? Who's to know? But that's just what I've heard. So this last song that I'm going to be playing is off of his album Disco. This was the first album that I kind of caught on to. Like, I started listening to him and maybe late 2020, early 2021. And this was the first album that I caught as it was releasing. So I feel like anytime you catch an album as it's releasing, I feel like you have a deeper connection because like you waited for it, you had the anticipation, it's here. Like it wasn't just like you were able to listen to it straight away. Like there was that, there was the build-up period before you got to listen to it, and that's what made it so much more special when you got your hands on it. So this was that for me. This song was the first song that really made me understand Mike and kind of his sound, and kind of made me, I guess, not stretch my ears, but I guess just kind of make myself more open to like different sounds and the different ways that rap could sound. This is a very, very, very, very beautiful album. If you ever have the time to listen to it, highly recommend. This was released on the day of summer solstice. He used to have a thing where he would release stuff on the seasonal solstice. So but I believe this was June 21st that this was released. And it sounds like summer. This song really was the descriptor of what summer meant to me for a few years. Just off of the, you know, I need to stop talking. I need to let y'all experience this, because if I talk too much, it's just gonna go nowhere. So this is Leaders of Tomorrow by Mike off of his album Disco. Good night and enjoy, everybody.
4: I promised you, in this show we're going to bring you a variety of entertainment, variety of artists, variety of music and dances. We have all learned that the taste of the pudding is in the eating. Tonight, I've got something special for you. Nice people, all of you, wherever you've been watching and listening to what we're doing. Now, I did a composition. Yara Manyangobi. The meaning of that is that the children of today are automatically the leaders of tomorrow. And as we, the older ones, are feeding out of the show, we are expecting you, the younger ones, to come up, pick it up, and do better than what we did. And when I see young people, more so at your tender age, having the courage to come forth and give out one of the endowments given to you by the Almighty God, it

mic, more or less, yo, it's all the same shit. 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For the fortune on a queer type, morals don't exist. They be oral over fist fights, portal to abyss. 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
3: Hello, Capital District and beyond. You're listening to WCDB Albany with DJ Gay Dog. First song you heard of my set was the song Clock Tower Place by Haywire off their EP For Better or For Worse, I think that came out last year. And today's my birthday. Doing a kind of a more special set today. I'm not one for any, I don't know, sentimental, I don't know, feeling or programming in this sense. So I just wanted to do something that at least felt a little special in one way. So today it's going to be all physical media that I grabbed over the summer. Well, that one my boyfriend and the general manager of this station got. So stole that out of his collection. But yeah, Clock Tower Place, I mean, like to dedicate that to him and the station because those are the only things I ever think about. But I don't want to get bogged down with too much emotional talking. I want to just keep playing the music that I hope people end up actually listening to this for. But before I do get into that, I'm just going to briefly mention WCDB's fall show is going to be happening Friday the 19th of this month at No Fun in Troy. Gas Leak, Sophie's Body, The Glow, and Super Ego and The Id. It's going to be pretty fun. Hopefully not the only fall show we've got planned. I think we've got a few more in the books, but yeah, this next song, I did get on physical. I'm cheating a very little bit because I got it on tape, and the tape player does not work very well in here, and I don't want to mess with that. This next song is Satanic Boot Boys by Sump off their third demo, something I've been meaning to grab for a good while now, something I didn't think I would really grab, but here it is, playing it right after Haywire, since it's basically just Oi with black metal vocals and black metal production. I hope you like it.

All right. You're listening to WCDB Albany with DJ Gay Dog. That song you just heard was Lustful Father by Verathron off their debut record, His Majesty at the Swamp. And as I stated at the top of the show, but for those of you who aren't listening, tonight's set is all physical, all stuff I got this summer. That first section, lots of black metal. Lustful Father by Verathron, like I said. Satan Bless You by Sabbath off their debut record. Ride to Revenge's Disturbed by Spiritual Tormentors. Blackford Demoniac by Perverted Ceremony. And Satanic Boot Boys by Samba off their third demo. Let's see. Verathron, Sabbath, Perverted Ceremony, and Sump I all got at Armageddon Shops in Providence. And Sign Ride for Revenge, those were both pickups I got from Maryland Death Fest. I don't remember which table. Those might have both been Hell's Headbangers. I don't really remember. But, like I said, all physical.

by a slightly more underground band, but I think a lot of those listening might enjoy it too. Yeah, like I said, next song is going to be Crystal Ball by Candlemass off their first record, Epicus Dumicus Metallicus. Hard to get better than that, so I hope you like it.

Alright, that song you just heard was a cover of Grim Reaper's See You in Hell by the band Doomstone, off the record Those Whom Satan Hath Joined. Hopefully I shouldn't need to explain who Doomstone are, but for those who don't know, it's a side project featuring King Fowley of Deceased, except in this he calls himself Cross Turner Upside Downer, along with fellow band members Keeper of the Brazilian Death Metal Albums, Urinator of the Holy Graveyards, The Flyed Winged Demon of Necromancy, and Vomit. So if you haven't heard that, you're really doing yourself a disservice. It's pure, true cult metal, whatever. Before that was Scald's Night Sky off their debut record, Will of the Gods is a Great Power. I grabbed the High Roller, I think it was High Rollers. Yeah, High Roller repressing of that on CD recently. Wasn't really expecting to find it. Still need to listen to the bonus tracks because I really want to hear that Man of War cover they've got on the back half. And then before that, Candlemass's Demon's Gate. I was going to play Crystal Ball, and I accidentally hit play on the wrong song, but, you know, so it goes. Gonna keep things going. Most of the rest of this set is going to be somewhere from death metal to, I don't know, something thrashier. So, if that's your speed, stick around. This next song is Plateau of Invincibility by Order from Chaos off their third and final record, and Ending in Fire. Mini song and part of a larger, grander song, but I only have time for the one, so I hope you like it.

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3: All right, you're listening to WCDB Almuth DJ K-Dog, and this is Necropolis. That last song you heard was maybe one of my favorite songs ever. Father, You're Not a Father by Immolation off their, arguably their best record, Close to a World Below, but you could argue that about four other albums easily, so I'm not going to belabor the point. But before that, Swarming by Degiel off their debut, Death's Striking Wings. I don't know if it's Degiel or Degiel. And then Plateau of Invincibility by Order from Chaos off the record, An Ending in Fire. And like I said at the top of the show, this has been all physical, all stuff I grabbed over the summer, and all just all around some of the best albums ever and some of the best songs. So just stuff I really felt I had to share. Before I get back into the music, I am just going to remind you that WCDB is going to be having a fall show, maybe not the only fall show, but it's the only guaranteed fall show right now, September 19th, that's next Friday after next, No Fun in Troy. Sophie's Body is headlining, along with Gas Leak doing their EP release show, and then also The Glow from, I think, Glens Falls, and Super Ego and The Id. Gonna be a fun time. If you like those bands, if you like the station, and you're in the area, come pop out. Getting back into the music, though. This next song, just grabbed on a CD from Armageddon Shop, like about half of this set, the other half being from Maryland Death Fest, and a small few being from Dark Side Records. Next song is As I Behold, I Despise by the Mighty Demigod off the record, or in this case off their CD, Slumber of Sullen Eyes, and I hope you like it.

Alright, that song you heard was Rotting in Hell by Thy Infernal off the record Warlords of Hell. Before that, Molested's The Usurper's Winterblood off of Stormvold, and Demigod's As I Behold I Despise off their record Slumber of Sullen Eyes. I mean, all of those are probably somewhere in my favorite records. Maybe not Thy Infernal, but that's just because I'm not as familiar with them as the rest, but Demigod and Molested I've been really into for a long time. I re-listened to that Demigod CD the other day, and it blew me away. Put me back in the mood for Finn Death like I hadn't been in a good while. So yeah, gonna keep the things going, but just want to pop in before those, so this next song didn't come in too harsh. This next song is Slit Your Guts by Cryptopsy off their all-time record None So Violent. I hope you like it.

All right, you just heard the song Incinerator by Slaughter off their record Strapado. That's one of the two songs I'm cheating on with this set. I did get it on tape. I don't want to mess with the tape player in here, so you're going to have to deal with it being off my laptop. But before that, Internal Clock by Sadistic Execution. Can't say the record name in full, but it's We Are Death. Before that, Merciless is Pure Hate off The Awakening. Sweetness, the first track off of Ripping Corpse's amazing, amazing album, Dreaming with the Dead. Stripped to the Bone by Gorgasm off of Bleeding Profusely. And Slit Your Guts by Cryptopsy off None So Vile. Like I said, it's been pretty much all physical. I actually saw Gorgasm over the summer at Maryland Death Fest. Life-changing set. I mean, amazing hearing their songs, I don't know, in full, live in front of you, live in front of me. Only got one song left. Think I'm gonna play. I've got the Desert Dances and Serpent Sermons Black Twilight Circle compilation in my hands right now on CD. Yeah. Thinking, not sure which song I want to go for. I think I'm gonna do the Volan track, first one on that. So I hope you like spaghetti western and black metal riffs are about as good they get. Hope you like it.

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4: All right, brothers and sisters, we're back. This is Catholic Radio. We're talking about God tonight. God and all his gab and all those glorious gifts he be giving to us every day. You got any questions about God, you call me. You know the number. You know the hotline number. I can see my hotline number lighting up right now. Let's take my first caller. Son, you're on the air.
5: Hello?
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5: 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Can you play Private Plane?
4: No, son, you don't understand. 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
5: Okay, all right, that's good. Then can you play Ween?
4: No,
5: you
4: son.
5: You play something by the band Ween?
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5: It's
4: we
5: a
4: don't,
5: cool band. It's
4: we don't,
5: Ween.
4: We don't play.
5: Can you play that?
4: No,
5: oh,
4: son.
5: Cool. Can you play something by Billy Bragg? He has
4: no,
5: like a
4: son,
5: new
4: you
5: album,
4: don't understand.
5: You know?
4: Son,
5: he does that song, Sexuality,
4: no, this is
5: you know?
4: Catholic.
5: Sexuality.
4: No, we talk about God. Son, son. We don't have sex here on this radio station. This is Catholic Radio. There is no sex.
5: Oh, you mean this isn't WCDB?
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0: Good morning, Albany. It's yours truly, DJ Delusions, but I'm back in Albany for the fall. I'm so happy to be back with WCB Albany. It's going to be so much fun this semester. Tonight, I have a set full of songs I listened to this summer, ranging from pop, like you just heard, to alt-rock. And I hope you enjoy them. In 1 week, it's the UAlbany Block Party, and WCDB will be hosting a stand there. It's from noon to 4 at the UAlbany Podium, if you find that interesting, and if you're on campus and want to check out the clubs there, it'd be great. 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

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I hope you enjoy. Your coworker very appreciated you listening tonight.

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4: 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This is DJ Intestinal Lizards, and I'm going to be playing some more death metal tonight. But first, I want to announce that Havoc will be playing at Empire Live later today, I guess. It's 1 a.m., yeah. Doors are at 6 p.m., and yeah, that's it. I'll get started.

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1: Up here.
0: Here now. Thank you so much. We are Candy Ambulance.
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0: All right, brothers and sisters, we're back. This is Catholic Radio. We're talking about God tonight. God and all his gab and all those glorious gifts he be giving to us every day. You got any questions about God, you call me. You know the number. You know the hotline number. I can see my hotline number lighting up right now. Let's take my first caller. Son, you're on the air.
1: Hello?
0: Yes, son. Talk.
1: I'm on the air.
0: Yes, you are, son.
1: Okay, can I make a request? Can you play Private Plane?
0: No, son, you don't understand. Huh. This is Catholic Radio.
1: Okay, all right, that's good. Then can you play Ween?
0: No,
1: can you play something by the band Ween?
0: Son, no, this is Catholic Radio. We don't play. No, son.
1: Cool. Can you play something by Billy Bragg? He has
0: son,
1: new
0: you
1: album,
0: don't understand.
1: You know? You
0: know,
1: he does
0: son,
1: that song, Sexuality.
0: No, this is
1: you know?
0: Catholic.
1: Sexuality.
0: No, we talk about God. Son. We don't have sex here on this radio station. This is Catholic Radio. There is no sex.
1: Oh, you mean this isn't WCDB?
0: WCDB is a station of sin.

You're listening to WCDB Albany with GJ Specimen, and on June 19th, which is tomorrow, there's a show at PetSmart in Troy. The lineup is Smogmoss, Intrinsic Spin, Ventry Hill, and that's it. A pretty short lineup, but pretty solid. It's going to be a lot of like grunge from what I've been told. Doors are at 7, music's at 8. You just heard the song Demonscape by Candlemass, and up next I have Violet Vortex by Cathedral. Tonight I'm playing all doom metal, mostly because it's an excuse for me to play Candlemass and Pentagram, like, a lot. But yeah, if that sounds like your thing, make sure to stay tuned after a quick PSA.

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It reminds me so much of, like, OG classic, like, doomy metal stuff, like, specifically Black Sabbath's self-titled album, the first one. Oh my god, reminds me so much of that. I love it so much. But yeah, up next I have All Your Sins by Pentagram. Enjoy.

0: You're listening to WCDB Albany with DJ Specimen, and on June 19th, there is a show at PetSmart in Troy. The lineup is Smog Moss, Intrinsic Spin, and Ventry Hill. The doors are at 7, music's at 8. I personally know somebody at Ventry Hill, and they're quite good. I'll be there tomorrow. I'm excited. It's going to be a lot of fun. You just heard the song Soul Sacrifice by Cathedral, and up next is Crippled Wizard by Koff. For the past, hour, I've been playing all doom metal, and guess what? I'm gonna be playing more for the next hour. So yeah, if that sounds like your thing, make sure you stay tuned after a quick PSA.
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For the last 2 hours, I've been playing only new metal, so a lot of Candlemass, what else, Pentagram, stuff like that. And up next is my last song for the night, LSD by Electric Wizard. Enjoy.

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I got 2 hours of music ahead for us all, and we're going to start this off with Oingo Boingo's Just Another Day. 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

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That last track was from the band Ganzer. Song was Future Tripping. We also heard from Spread Joy with Why Can't I? Before that was Iggy Pop, joined by Kate Pearson and Cindy Wilson of the B-52s on the song Candy. And we started it off with Oingo Boingo's Just Another Day. Coming up next, this is The Nerves with When You Find Out, and you're hearing it here at WCDB Albany.

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I hope you're doing good out there. That was just Art De Echo with Disappear Here. Before that, we heard from Buffalo Band, Ismatic Guru with Island Lord. Before that was Traps PS with Walk Around. We heard from The Marked Men with It's Not a Crime. We also heard Rap Boys covering The Marked Men with their cover of Fix My Brain. And we started it off with The Nerves, their song When You Find Out. Coming up next here at WCDB Albany. The band is called Freako, and this is called Necessary. You are hearing it all here at WCDB Albany.

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1: What's going on, everybody? This is Heats, and you're listening to WCDB Albany 90.9 FM, the Capital District's best. That was just the B-52s with Dance This Mess Around. That was live at the Roseland Ballroom in New York, New York, on April 19, 1982. For that was Taco Cat with Bridge to Hawaii. We heard from Zanny Stars with Honey and Annabelle Chairlegs with Beef Witted. Coming up next, this is Veronica Falls with Starry Eyes, and you are here to hear at WCDB Albany.

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Thank you for spending your time with me today. I hope you've been enjoying the music. That was just Husker Du with Pink Turns Blue. We heard from Mission of Burma with That's When I Reach for My Revolver. We also heard from the band Porcelain with Waltz, and we started off that section of music with Veronica Falls, Starry Eyes. Coming up next is Dauber with the song Waving Mountains off their record Falling Down, and you are hearing it here at WCDB Albany.

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This is Heat. You are listening to WCDB Albany 90.9 FM, the Capital District's best. We just heard a trio of September 2026 singles. That last one was from Vanishing Twin. That song is Oral Tradition. For that is one of my personal favorite bands, Land of Talk. That is a song called 444. And we also heard from Pool Holograph with Neon Hospital. And we started it off with Dauber's Weaving Mountains. Coming up next, let's see what we got for you here. This band is called Slippers. And this song is called Wants for Everyone. And you are hearing it all here at WCDB Albany. Yeah.

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1: Hey now, hey. What's going on, everybody? We've got a little over 10 minutes left in this show. And I want to thank you for tuning in to WCDB Albany today. This is Heat. My regular shows are 8 to 10 a.m. on Thursday mornings. So, what were we just listening to? We heard 4 tracks that were released in 2026, because I like to share some good stuff I have been checking out recently. That was just from Aldous Harding. Song is San Francisco. For that was Ian Sweet with Wild Heart. We heard from Dummy, their song Alluvial Fan, and we started it off with Wants for Everyone from Slippers. Coming up next, this next one's from the band Big Star, and the song is September Girls. 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
1: 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This is Heat, and you are listening to WCDB Albany 90.9 FM, the Capital District's best. What's going on out there? Hey, I have a bunch of good music for you for the next 2 hours, and I'd like to start it off with a great gentle cover of one of my favorite Knife songs, Heartbeats. This is Jose Gonzalez covering that one, and you're hearing here at WCDB Albany.

on, everybody. This is Heat, and you are listening to WCDB Albany 90.9 FM, the Capital District's best. That was just Songs Ohio with I've Been Riding with the Ghost. Before that was Aaron Ray covering Whippoorwill. We heard a new one from Untitled Freak. That was Hammerhead Shark. And we started off with Jose Gonzalez's cover of Heartbeats. Up next, we got David Bazan with Strange Negotiations. And you're hearing it here at WCDB Albany 90.9.

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This is Heat, and you're listening to WCDB Albany, 90.9 FM, the Capital District's best. Hope you're doing good out there. That was just an attendant Anna with The Fears, The Urge. We also just heard a classic before that from Elton John. That was Mona Lisa's and Mad Hatter's. We also heard from Andy Schauf with Call and started it off with David Bazan with Strange Negotiations. Nice. And coming up next, this is Dignity with Restraint, and you're hearing it here at WCDB Albany.

0: Ranger Station, Ranger speaking.
1: Yeah, hi. I'd like to report a bear sighting.
0: Location?
1: In the woods, just outside of town.
0: Oh, not surprising. You've got your home, bears have theirs.
1: Yeah, but see, this wasn't just any bear. This bear was wearing jeans and a hat, as in a Smokey Bear.
0: Jeans and a hat, that's definitely Smokey. What exactly did he have to say?
1: Well, we were about to head home, you know, after having a bonfire.
0: Oh, I can guess where this is going.
1: Right, right. See, Smokey told me the fire wasn't actually out. He said if it's too hot to touch, it's too hot to leave.
0: That's true. Did you know that 9 out of 10 wildfires are caused by humans? That means 9 out of 10 wildfires can be prevented.
1: Wow, no kidding?
0: I'm a forest ranger. We never kid.
1: Sorry.
0: that was a joke.
1: Oh.
0: Get your Smokey on. If you see someone in danger of starting a wildfire, step in and make a difference, because 9 out of 10 wildfires are caused by humans. 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
3: 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How's it going out there? I am enjoying listening to this music with you, and we just heard from a band called Memorials. This is a duo of Verity Sussman from Electroline and Matthew Sims of Wire and It Hugs Back. Their record, All Clouds Bring Not Rain, has a release date of March 27th, 2026 via Fire Records. We heard the song Dropped Down the Well, and everything I've heard off this record so far has been so good. So I'm happy to share it with you. We also heard from another band that I'm loving. It was Janine's. I played you the song To Fail. Before that, we heard from Melbourne, Australian band Season 2. We heard the song Becomes a Dream, and their record Power of Now has a release date of April 24th, 2026. Becomes Dream, I really like that. Can't wait to hear the rest of that record. And we started off with Dignity with Restraints. Coming up next, I've got a little treat for you. This is from Stella and the Reptilians. This is their single Elk's Lodge, released March 18th, 2026. You're hearing it here at WCDB Albany.

What is going on, everybody? This is Heats, and you are listening to WCDB Albany, 90.9 FM, the Capital District's best. We're at the top of the hour, so we've got one more hour to go in the show. I have a lot of good stuff coming up, and also we've heard a lot of good stuff. Am I right? We just heard from Aura Kogan. That song we just heard was called The Smoke. That is off her record, Hard Hearted Woman, that came out March 13th, 2026. We also heard from Burlington, Vermont band Robber Robber. That song is called Pieces. Their record, Two Wheels Move the Soul. The release date is April 3rd, 2026. And we started it off with the new single from Local Stella and the Reptilians. That song is called Elk's Lodge. Release Wednesday, March 18th, 2026. We love it. Coming up next, I'm always trying to find the good new stuff for you so we can check it out together. And this next one, checking out this band, they're from Berlin, Germany. They're called Dead Finks. And their record, New Plastic Abyss, has a release date of March 27th, 2026. Let's listen to Spiral Staircase, all right? You're hearing it all here at WCDB.

I love broadcast. I love Stereo Lab. Oh my goodness. That was a really great stretch of music right there. Am I right? Yeah. That was just, yes, broadcast. And that was them playing the Book Lovers. And that was off of some live sessions that was released back in March of 2022. Already 4 years ago, the Maida Valley Sessions. That's a great album that I recommend. If you are a broadcast lover, that is a great album just to hear the songs played live. So good. So good. Before that was Stereo Lab with Rainbow Conversation off of Dots and Loops. We heard from the Bats with North by North, and we started it off with Dead Finks. That was Spiral Staircase. Coming up next, I just realized recently that Radiohead had put out a live recordings record of songs from Hail to the Thief. The songs were recorded between 03 and 09, and I got pumped. I listened to the whole thing. It came out back in August of 2025. So I thought I'd share song off it with you. For anybody out there that enjoys some Radiohead, this is them playing Go to Sleep live. Of course it's live. Sorry. All right, you're hearing it all here at WCDB Albany.

That was fun, right? That was fun. That was funny. That was just Nirvana with On a Plane from MTV Unplugged. We heard a live version of Pearl Jam. That was the Coughing Up remix. And we started it off with Radiohead playing Go to Sleep Live. Coming up next here at WCTV Albany, I've got another new one from the band Memorials for you. This is Cut Glass Hammer. And you are hearing it here at WCTV Albany.

0: Ranger Station, Ranger speaking.
1: Yeah, hi. I'd like to report a bear sighting.
0: Location?
1: In the woods, just outside of town.
0: Oh, not surprising. You've got your home, bears have theirs.
1: Yeah, but see, this wasn't just any bear. This bear was wearing jeans and a hat, as in a Smokey Bear.
0: Jeans and a hat, that's definitely Smokey. What exactly did he have to say?
1: Well, we were about to head home, you know, after having a bonfire.
0: Oh, I can guess where this is going.
1: Right, right. See, Smokey told me the fire wasn't actually out. He said if it's too hot to touch, it's too hot to leave.
0: That's true. Did you know that 9 out of 10 wildfires are caused by humans? That means 9 out of 10 wildfires can be prevented.
1: Wow, no kidding?
0: I'm a forest ranger. We never kid.
1: Sorry.
0: that was a joke.
1: Oh.
0: Get your Smokey on. If you see someone in danger of starting a wildfire, step in and make a difference, because 9 out of 10 wildfires are caused by humans. 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
3: 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What's going on out there? I just had to let the music ride before Smokey the Bear talked to us. That last one that we heard was from a band called FIF. I feel like that's how you say it. F-I-F, FIF. Their record, The Lower 48, is out now. That song is called Sugar Fix Weevil. Sugar Fix Weevil. And before that, we heard from Landowner. That song was Enemy Attack off their record Assumption. It is out now. We heard from the band Stuck. Their record Optimizer has release date of March 27, 2026. That was Instakill. We also heard a track off of Station Model Violence's new album, self-titled. That song was Learn to Hate, and we started it off with Deeper, their song Esoteric. Oh yeah. Coming up next, this is Cool Ghouls with Smoke and Fire. You're hearing it here at WCDB Albany.

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During times when no live disc jockey is present, WCDB Albany may broadcast material that has been pre-recorded at an earlier date. 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

0: Earthlings. You are listening to WCDB Albany. With all this snow, my spaceship crashed. I am an alien, and today will all be music from my home planet. But before we get started, I would like to remind you that you are listening to WCDB Albany, and I would like to let you know that this Friday at No Fun Troy, there is an anime rave. That's right, a holiday anime rave featuring B-Word Betty, DJ Second Child, DJ Pink Pixel. Additionally, before I start, the body of DJ Big Uke, which I am possessing with my alien powers, has told me that I must play a PSA for you all. So, I will go ahead and do that. And then I will come back with my alien powers.
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0: Yet again, you are listening to WCDB Albany. I am DJ Big Uke, here to give you some Showa Techno, some Techno Kayo, some Electro Pop, some Synth Pop, but remember that I am an alien, and this is all alien music from another realm, from space. I hope all of you Earthlings enjoy what I'm about to play for you. But I would like to say that if you are currently driving in this snowy area that we call Albany, be careful. My spaceship is steaming right now. There is steam coming from the hull of my spaceship. I don't know if I will get back to my home planet. It's scary out here, so be careful. Be safe. Drive safe. This is a very snowy land you all live in. My planet is 300 degrees Kelvin. I can't do this. It's too cold. But anyway, the first song will be by Yellow Magic Orchestra.

Alien DJ Big Uke. I am here to tell you that you just listened to Computer Game Theme from the Circus by Yellow Magic Orchestra, Firecracker by Yellow Magic Orchestra, School of Thought by Takahashi Yukihiro, Tentacular Circus by Turquoise October, which some of you listeners may know from Splatoon, and Bijutsukan de Atahito Dado, aka Art Mania, by P Model. It is very cold and very snowy, so I would like to remind you all to maneuver your spaceships well, lest you end up like me, crashed in the land of Albany, New York. I would like to inform you that I have just learned that there are many songs about my alien species. I didn't know you humanoids were so enjoying of me. It's really a compliment to me. I'm actually overjoyed. You can't tell in my voice, but it makes me very happy that you Earthlings like aliens so much. So the next song we are going to play is Invader Invader by Kyaru Pamu Pamu. I will be back. I am Alien DJ Big Uke.

It is I, Alien DJ Big Uke, here to tell you what you just listened to. It was actually only two songs. You humans and your 9-minute long songs, that's 19 data hours for me. That's a long, long time to be listening to music, my friends. But I would like to let you know that you just listened to Invader Invader by Kyari Pamu Pamu, and then Thousand Knives by Sakamoto Ryuichi. The next music we're going to listen to is Hikashu, followed by some stuff that I am told is a bit faster. But to me, all music is very, very slow, as I can see things in about, I would say, 100,000 times faster than you humans can. But, you know, still couldn't see the big giant snowball hurling at my spaceship, which caused me to crash in Albany, New York. I would like to remind you to drive safely, please. Please, please, please. The next song you will hear is Bino Paiku by Hikashu. But aren't you guys having fun? This is my first time being a DJ as an alien. It's very scary. It's very scary out here. I didn't know that you guys did this for fun and entertainment. Anyway, Bino Paiku by Hikashu. Now.

Earthlings. What you just listened to was Bino Paiku by Hikashu, Alien by Nayutu Alien and Hatsune Miku, Health Angel by P Model, Konshugun by Holmans, Doyagai Miso Joshi by Shinjuku Gewalt, Discommunication Alien by Nayuta Alien and Hatsune Miku. I would like to say a brief thank you to my sister Chelsea and my professor Fessler for putting me on to Yellow Magic Orchestra. I would also like to respond to one of my very dedicated listeners of the original DJ Big Bouquet before the alien took over his body. The question is, do aliens know 6-7? I don't know these numbers. In my language, those numbers are alien and yarp. So I guess is funny, maybe, to you humans. I'm not sure. The next song is Yellow Magic Orchestra, Behind the Mask. I hope you all enjoy that.

Albany. What you just heard was Behind the Mask by Yellow Magic Orchestra. I see a shining silver man on the horizon. I assume it's Ultraman here to shut down my alien business. He's always doing this. I can't stand him. He's so annoying. Like, I'm literally just trying to live my life as an alien and possess radio DJs, but he won't let me. And it's really annoying, but I think he's on his way now, so stay tuned for DJ Lesson 3 after Ultraman forcibly ejects me from this station and probably into a river. This has been Alien, DJ Big Uke.

0: This is Paul Stanley from Kiss for Red, recording artists, actors, and athletes against drunk driving. 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So please don't drive when you've been drinking. Plan ahead. 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Remember, friends don't let friends drive drunk.
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Good morning, Albany. You are listening to Gold Sounds with DJ Diplomatic. It is just after 11 a.m. on this lovely blue-skied Thursday, and you are tuned in for all your favorite Indian alternative rock of the last 40 to 50 years. That was just Yo La Tengo with Stockholm Syndrome off their hit album I Can Hear the Heart Beating as One, straight out of 1997, and one of the rarer tunes that they got with bassist James McNew on vocals. Gonna keep it up with the 90s going into this next song. Here comes the Lemonheads off their tremendous album It's a Shame About Ray, and the song you are about to hear is Confetti. And keep it tuned right here for the rest of the hour for more tremendous indie rock, indie pop, and everything in between, right here on 90.9 WCDB Albany.

That was Days by Television off of 1978's album Adventure, their sophomore record. Just before that, you heard The Feelies. The song was in between the title track off of their pretty late career album, I think 2017's In Between, which is still a really, really great record. And just before that was The Lemonheads off of It's a Shame About Ray, and the song was Confetti. Next Tuesday, October 20th, the New York State Writers Institute will be hosting Miss Red Cherries at 4:30 p.m. in the multipurpose room right here on UAlbany's Uptown campus for a conversation and Q&A. Miss Red Cherries is a poet and citizen of the Northern Cheyenne Nation, and she won the American Book Award and was a finalist for the National Book Award in Poetry for her debut collection, Mother, from 2024. The book's poems tell the story of a young Native American adopted by white parents as she comes to reconnect over time with her tribe, her family, her culture, and her ancestral land. Should be an interesting talk. Again, that is next Tuesday, October 20th at 4:30 p.m. right here in the campus center on UAlbany's Uptown campus. Coming up next is going to be The Pains of Being Pure at Heart from their self-titled debut album. The song is Stay Alive, and you are listening to 90.9 WCDB Albany.

Heavenly with the song Tool off their tremendous album Le Jardin de Heavenly. Just before that, you heard the Reavers with a great instrumental track that was She Digs Ornette off their album Translate Slowly. Prior to that was the Lucksmiths with one of the funniest song titles of all time, There Is a Boy That Never Goes Out. And antecedently was Stay Alive by the Pains of Being Pure at Heart. We are just about halfway through this set, but there's no end in sight for this, these heavenly pop hits that we're playing today. Coming up next is going to be a fun band out of Athens, Georgia, contemporaries of REM and Pylon. Here comes Love Tractor with Small Town, right here on 90.9 WCDB Albany.

Broadcast with Before We Begin off of their album Ha Ha Sound. Just before that was a local act that was Bruiser and Bicycle, of course, off last year's album Deep Country, and the track was Oh, There's a Sign. And just before that was Love Tractor with the song Small Town. It is 11:41 in the morning, and I hope you're enjoying these gold sounds with me, DJ Diplomatic. Got a couple more songs for you. I'm going to turn up the amps a little bit, coming up next for the band Sugar with their hit, If I Can't Change Your Mind, all right here on 90.9 WCDB Albany.

Beths, I Told You That I Was Afraid, off of their excellent album, Expert in a Dying Field, that came out, I believe, right in fall 2022, and remains my favorite release by the band. The Beths, if you don't know them, are an absolutely incredible indie pop band out of New Zealand, and they're putting out some of the best and most exciting new music these days, in my opinion. Right before that was another indie pop forebear, that was the Field Mice with Emma's House, off of their compilation, Where'd You Learn to Kiss That Way. Before that was Aztec Camera with, I think, a bonus track off of their debut, Highland Hard Rain. The song was Queen's Tattoos. And just before that was the band Sugar, with Bob Mould. The song was If I Can't Change Your Mind. Coming up on the close of the hour, unfortunately. I really liked what I was playing today. Hope you did too, wherever you may be listening, out in the Albany Capital Region airwaves, or anywhere on earth with our excellent streaming site, WCDB-FM. But, like I said, hope you enjoyed what you heard. If you liked anything, be sure to tune back in next week at 11 a.m. for more Gold Sounds with DJ Diplomatic. And as always, if today didn't quite scratch the itch, if it wasn't your favorite, I'll be playing all new stuff next week. It'll be completely different. No same show twice. So, I'll leave you with that. Gonna close out with one more track from an Australian band, the Bel Air Lip Balms. But as always, stay safe, stay positive, enjoy the sunlight while we have it in Albany. I heard the weekend's weather could be foreboding and chilly, but today's a lovely day. So closing out, here comes the Bel Air Lip Balms with the song Look the Part, right here on 90.9 WCDB Albany.

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2: My name is Brian, and I'm addicted to WCDB, Albany. I had a lot of friends growing up. I did good in school. One night, we were at a party, and my friend Sarah turned on the stereo to 90.9 FM. We were young, right? We didn't know what we were getting into. Then I started sneaking around with the radio, and I'd listen to 90.9 FM whenever I could. It was a real rush. They play alternative, jazz, some R&B, metal, dance, electronic. They have it all. What can I do, you know? Where else am I going to get this stuff? I don't think what WCDB does should be allowed. They're giving it away free and getting the little kids hooked. WCDB is really messing with people's lives as far as I'm concerned. They want me to just say no, man, but no fucking way.
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4: You are, in fact, listening to WCDB Albany, and we always appreciate you listening. My name is Eric, and this is Strange Quark Radio. All right, 2 hours of sonic excursions. Usually the last couple episodes have been sort of random excursions, and this one might follow in that vein, but I think I'll start off. I've for a long time been planning, at least in my head, been planning a special episode of Strange Quark Radio dedicated to the Sun City Girls band from Phoenix, Arizona, who at some point moved to Seattle. But essentially, I still think of them as a Phoenix band, but I guess they were a Seattle band for a number of years. But started in the mid-80s and went until about 20 years ago when their drummer, Charlie Gaucher, passed away. They stopped being Sun City Girls. And the other two members, Rick Bishop and Alan Bishop, continued to make lots and lots of music under different names, solo projects, and the like. But it's a band that's pretty special to me and to lots of other people, I think. If you haven't heard of the Sun City Girls, they combine interest in punk music, post-punk, and jazz, free jazz, drone, experimental, and a huge, huge range of international musics from all over the world, drawing heavily from Southeast Asia and the Middle East also. You can hear it. They have lots of different eras, lots of different time periods, and music's kind of all over the place, but in a good way. I don't mean that as a pejorative statement, but all over the place in the sense that sonically, lyrically, mood-wise, they were all over the place. And so rather than try to kind of take you through Sun City Girls music in a linear fashion, you know, from beginning to end, I think we will just kind of dip in at will, at least for this first hour. This won't be a full two-hour special, but at least the first hour we'll try and stick to Sun City Girls. Thanks for listening to WCDB Albany. We're going to start with what is probably known as one of the signature songs that Sun City Girls had. It comes from their 1990 LP, Torch of the Mystics, which most fans consider to be their, sort of masterpiece, their best record. I'm not sure it's my favorite, but it's fantastic. It's certainly a good starting point if you're interested in the Sun City Girls. And this particular song is certainly a signature tune for them. It's called Space Prophet Dogon. And You are listening to WCDB Albany, Strange Quark Radio, Sun City Girls. Let's take it away.

Welcome back. You're listening to WCDB Albany, and that was the Sun City Girls with a track entitled Music of the Great Southwest. Comes off their double LP from 1992, Live from Planet Boomerang. Prior to that, Sun City Girls gave us the classic And So the Dead Tongue Sang from Cauliflower, which I believe, if I'm right, was 1994, maybe? Yeah, I'm not really sure about the year on that one. That is perhaps my favorite. I was talking about favorites earlier. I mentioned, which Sun City Girls album might be my favorite. I think Cauliflower might be it. So that track was our middle one, and we started off with Space Prophet Dogon from Torch of the Mystics by Sun City Girls. If you just tuned in, this is Strange Quark Radio, and I'm guiding us through an hour or more, perhaps, we'll see how it goes, of Sun City Girls music. Sun City Girls were much more than a rock band. They were ostensibly, on paper at least, a trio. Richard Bishop, his brother, Alan Bishop, and the drummer Charlie Gaucher. They often had guest musicians play with them, though, so you hear horns, you hear woodwinds, lots of different things in Sun City Girls music. I think of their music as an ongoing art project. That's probably the best way to think about it. I'm not going to talk too much more because sometimes it takes away the mystery. And we're going to go back into the music. We're going to hear from, another contender for favorite Sun City Girls album amongst many fans. This is a double CD that came out, I think, in that's a tough one. Maybe 97, I believe, when they were really focusing on putting out CDs more than vinyl. They put out a double CD called 330,003 Crossdressers from Beyond the Rig Veda. It's a sprawling masterpiece. The first CD is mostly short songs. We're going to hear one of those. And the second CD is longer, more drawn out, textural pieces. We'll hear something from that later, but we're going to hear from the first disc now. This is CCC from Sun City Girls. 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

little shop here on Penang Island called the Bearded Hermes. It's over on Mooney Looning Street, down by the waterfront, two doors down from the White Horse cigarette stand that's run by the old man with no teeth, and across the street from the dirt lot that the Japanese bombed out during World War II. My wife and I live in the Hotel Prince above the noodle shop across the street from Lim Fung's Perm Parlor. And if you ask me for directions, I can steer you towards the duty-free shop. And if you ask me where I might be able to find you some cocaine, mighty, I'll say no, but I can tell you where you can find someone cheap who does. You walk down past the autographic walls, down to the shipyard. There's a freighter dock down there on this side of the harbor. She's jigged to her crest from a perpetual gale, and except for her figurehead, every last member of her crew is a male. She goes by the name of the Disguise Contempt, because the crew on board spends most of its shore leave time in the confines of the local jail. So if you want to ditch your bitch and make the switch, for a mere 100 rupiah, I'll point you in the direction of the ship's drag witches. I also sell prime fried noodles, fried rice with cuttlefish, nasi padang, fried dog, steamed curried artichokes, and tickets to Chinese funerals. My chauffeur's name is Mok Tir. His gentle behavior and talent for locating opium dealers any time of the day or night has impressed everyone who lives on our block, including that imperious old Sundanese woman who serves tea over at the Peningapon Modern Hotel. I've got a mind like a black mosque dome looming up from the distant night air, with Muslim priests with bullhorns bellowing the midnight call to prayer. I know everything that goes on in this town, from the joyful to the tragic. Some people around here seem to think that I practice black magic. I've learned all my information by staring into the eye of the sun. But the only thing I can tell you for sure is that I'm a secret society of one. I know Mata Hari's daughter. I was only 30 years old before I knew her. The poor old woman now lives on the street next to an open sewer. In her younger years, while she was pregnant, she was living with her first husband. Some say love produces children, but sometimes it really doesn't. This time it did, for only love, and for no other apparent reason. This time it did, and it lasted throughout only one equatorial rainy season. Her husband was a puppeteer over at the Huayin Wat. He translated Tamil poetry and fed dried bread to the descending seagulls at a spot where the incense smoke turned the air a thick, thick gray, and as the hungry seagulls descended from the sky, their flapping wings fanned all the smoke away. And to illustrate the extent of his artistic variety, he drew the red lines pointing towards the left on the doors of the World Red Swastika Society. And to repel the possibility of the society become invaded by evil demonic forces, he mixed his red paint with a dried crushed powder made from female seahorses that he brought from a professional Chinese doctor who was so elusive, reserved, and coy. His signature on his prescriptions looked like the question mark dotted with an exaggerated

0: Welcome back to Strange Quark Radio here on WCDB Albany. You've been listening to the Sun City Girls. We've been doing a special, an impromptu special, just because the moment hit and the mood hit, and I felt like doing a special in-depth dive into the body of work put together by the Sun City Girls. If you've just tuned in, I hope you're enjoying this wild ride of Sun City Girls music. Let's run down the last five songs we heard by the Sun City Girls. That most recent was Soy Cowboy from 330,003 Crossdressers from Beyond the Rig Veda, Soy Cowboy. Prior to that, we heard The Bearded Hermes featuring the vocal talents and poetry and spontaneous lyricism of Alan Bishop. That comes from Napoleon and Josephine, which was a collection of singles that they put out, various 7-inches and compilation appearances and different things that the band had done over the years. They compiled into a number of different CDs. I think that was the second. I think the first was called You'll Never Be Alone with a Cigarette. Great title. The second was called Napoleon and Josephine, I believe, and that track was The Bearded Hermes. Prior to that, back to the Crossdressers record, we heard Rukube from Funeral Mariachi. The Sun City Girls gave us Blue West, and we started off with CCC by Sun City Girls, Calcutta Codeine Coma. A longtime favorite here. So I hope you've been enjoying, as I said, all of the Sun City Girls music we've played so far. I'm going to keep it going, and I may even do it into the second hour, and we'll certainly traverse into some of their more experimental. We've been listening to a lot of the song-based stuff, which often came from cassettes that they recorded off of the radio in Southeast Asia, Thailand, Indonesia, all over, really. They would record endlessly, you know, street scenes, street traffic, music, musicians playing on street corners, radio transmissions, and then they'd come back to the U.S. and learn those songs in their own particular way. And so that's where Rukube and I believe Soy Cowboy both came from, that process. All right, let's hear an important announcement, and then we'll get back into the music. I think we're going to go back to Cauliflower, and we're going to hear a track called Cigar Shaped the Moonlight, one of their many, many guitar-oriented numbers. But prior to that, let's hear an important announcement. Thanks for listening to, as always, thanks for listening to WCDB Albany.
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This is Strange Quark Radio, and you've been listening to an hour of the Sun City Girls trio of musicians from Phoenix, Arizona, the Phoenix area. I think they lived in Tempe for a while, maybe some other places in Arizona. Also moved to Seattle and spent a couple decades, I believe, operating out of Seattle. Anyways, let's run down the tracks. That last piece was a very mellow entry into their catalog, Extinct Special, which comes from The Dreamy Draw, which was one of the, it was 1998, and it was one of the CD series that they put out. I think they have ended up putting out 15 different CDs under the series title Carnival Folklore Resurrection, and this was Carnival Folklore Resurrection Volume 2, The Dreamy Draw. We heard Extinct Special. Prior to that, we heard Theme from Sankala, preceded by Mysteries Behind the Curtain, which came from Carnival Folklore Resurrection Volume 14, one of the later editions, subtitled Static from the Outside Set. Prior to that, we heard Respected for Being Irrespectable. That's the opening track from their CD, double CD set of, or is it a triple? I think it's a triple CD set of Odds and Ends called Box of Chameleons. Preceding that was Kickin' the Dragon from the 330,003 Crossdressers from Beyond the Rig Veda. And we started this head off with Cigar Shaped the Moonlight off of Cauliflower. It has been a wild ride. We're going to, as I promised, we're going to get into some of their longer songs in a few minutes here. But hopefully you've been enjoying this. We're going to hear one more from the Carnival Folklore Resurrection series. This is Volume 3, subtitled Super Culto, and the track is called Ruins of an Old Casino. Sun City Girls on WCDB Albany.

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1: You're listening to WCDB Albany, and this is Strange Quark Radio. We're entering the last 30 minutes of our Sun City Girls special. I am going to make it the full show, which I'm pretty excited about. I didn't know I was going to do that at the beginning, but we've been listening to a special deep dive into the works of the Sun City Girls. Last two tracks you heard, the last track, the most recent, was Candy Suka, which is from the 330,003 Crossdressers from Beyond the Rig Veda double CD. When they moved to Seattle at some point, the Sun City Girls purchased a full Javanese gamelan set, and that's what you heard. They had that set up in the living room of their house, their shared house, and they would play it constantly and record it constantly, and that's one of the many gamelan tracks that appears peppered throughout their catalog. Prior to that, we heard a really superb tune, The Fine-Tuned Machines of Lemuria, and that comes off the singles compilation You're Never Alone with a Cigarette. Okay, so right now we're going back to the Rig Veda double CD, and we're on disc two here, so these are the more stretched out, kind of experimental, textural, drone-y pieces. And this is one of my favorite items in their whole catalog. It's an 8-minute piece called Cineraria Blue, the opening track of disc two from Sun City Girls here on WCDB Albany.

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1: My name is Brian, and I'm addicted to WCDB, Albany. I had a lot of friends growing up. I did good in school. One night, we were at a party, and my friend Sarah turned on the stereo to 90.9 FM. We were young, right? We didn't know what we were getting into. Then I started sneaking around with the radio, and I'd listen to 90.9 FM whenever I could. It was a real rush. They play alternative, jazz, some R&B, metal, dance, electronic. They have it all. What can I do, you know? Where else am I going to get this stuff? I don't think what WCDB does should be allowed. They're giving it away free and getting the little kids hooked. WCDB is really messing with people's lives as far as I'm concerned. They want me to just say no, man, but no fucking way.
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3: Ms. DJ Delusions, you're listening to The Rubber Room Jazz Club. I have a more or less jazzy, more jazzy than less, summer vibes set for you. Just a bunch of songs that I feel like bring good vibe to the summer, like good feeling more than any coherent, like, theme. I mean, most of it's Japanese, but don't blame me. The Japanese make a lot of good, used to make a lot of good summer music. Well, maybe they still do, but I listen to a lot of the old stuff. Anyway, yeah, it's a lot of Japanese, some English songs, some Cabo Verdean songs. So yeah, that was gonna be good set, a lot of fun. Yeah, it's mostly Japanese, but whatever. It's gonna be a lot of fun, and I hope you enjoy the rest of the set after a quick message.
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I'm back, Albany, here to promote the Twilight Market in Quackenbush Square in Albany, New York, on September 12th. It was just the August one just happened this weekend, and it was a wonderful time. I got a great shirt and some good stickers and prints out of it. It's a wonderful time, great event, a lot of good artists and vendors that deserve your support, and yeah, it's a great time. It's September 12th from 5 to 9 p.m. in Quackenbush Square, Albany, right off of the highway. Don't tell anybody, but I park at the apartment complex next door because it's free parking. And well, it's not free parking, but it's not free parking at all. But you don't have to pay for it if they don't catch you, and they never do. So that's my little slightly less than moral take for the day. But on to the music again with some more great songs. Sorry if the log was the like display for the whatever songs it was a little weird. It's our log was glitching out for a second, but otherwise, I hope you enjoy the rest of the music.

And just like that, the set is over. And like my burger, I'm very sad about it. Anyways, I hope you all enjoyed the music, and I hope you love listening to whatever pops up on auto next. I'm sure it's going to be great, and I hope you all listen again next week for my next set, which I haven't really... You know, it'll probably be a city pop set. Yeah, why not? That's what I've been listening to lately, if you can tell by this set. But, yeah. It's been a great time, and I hope you have enjoyed. Good afternoon, everybody. And I hope to see you again.

guys, but we're going to be starting off with a whole lot of samba. We got Gonzaguilla coming at you guys with Nos Vamos, so let's not delay any further and get right into it. The mix tonight is going to be real nice, so appreciate you guys tuning in. Let's get right into it.

0: 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Time to put out this campfire.
1: Dad, we learned about this in school.
0: Oh, did you now? Okay. What's first?
1: Smokey Bear said to.
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0: Wow. You sound just like him.
1: Then he said.
2: If it's still warm, then do it again.
0: Where can I learn all this?
2: It's all on SmokeyBear.com with other wildfire prevention tips, because only you can prevent wildfires.
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4: Hello, Albany. 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This is DJ Lucy. I am sorry for the late start today. So I'm going to hurry this part up so that I can play the songs that I have for today, because I have a very exciting set that I'm very happy with today. So before I get into my songs and a local event that's coming up, well, not necessarily coming up, but it just got announced and I'm excited about it, so this is the one I'm going to talk about. Gorilla Biscuits, Circle Jerks, and I believe Negative Approach at Empire Live in Albany on April 6th. Exciting stuff. So, like I said, I started late, so I want to get straight into the music. Today is much different than what I usually play. Well, not much different, but it's different. I'm going to be playing emo music. Like, I don't know if it necessarily qualifies as emo, you know, if the emo police come for me after this, I'm sorry. But the first song that I'm going to play is probably one of my favorite emo songs ever, At Your Funeral by Saves the Day, because it is the song that in fifth grade made me become emo. So without further ado, so that I don't start any later than I already did, At Your Funeral by Saves the Day.

0: They're all on.
1: Hey.
2: Hey.
1: Sorry, I got, like...
2: I don't have anything to say, but I have 4 minutes left.
1: You could end early if you wanted.
2: I could end early. The last song you heard playing was...
3: Message Man.
2: Message Man by 21 Pilots. Off of the album Blurry Face.
3: I love 21 Pilots.
2: Who doesn't love 21 Pilots? Probably a lot of people.
1: Well, they're wrong.
3: Yeah, they're wrong.
1: Wrong.
2: Probably a lot of people don't like 21 Pilots.
1: I don't have anything good to say. Usually my mind is full of
3: wonderful ideas.
1: Yeah.
3: Yeah. Joyous thoughts.
2: Well, I actually don't have anything to
3: it's
2: say either.
3: It's only almost what 5 p.m. Mm-hmm. And it is.
1: It's 5 p.m.
3: dusk.
1: Awesome. And it's dark. Like, people's headlights are on in their cars, and that's saying something, you know.
3: Mm-hmm.
2: The streetlights aren't on yet.
3: Yes, they are.
2: Are they?
1: Yep.
2: Oh my gosh, they are.
1: Yeah, that's insane.
2: Well,
1: oh, goody.
2: The
1: goody
2: weather
1: gumdrops.
2: We're having.
1: It seriously though. Every time it snows, my roommate texts in the group chat, it's snowing. I think it's gonna be a common.
2: I should have played a Christmas theme. Song.
3: Oh God.
1: I'm not
3: ready for that.
1: No.
3: I always like okay. My
2: Are
3: sister
2: you
3: just texted
2: Thanksgiving person because
3: yes.
2: get out of the no, get out.
3: Because
2: get
3: well,
2: out. I'm
3: my
2: turning
3: thing
2: your
3: is,
2: mic off. I don't know which mic it is, but I'm gonna turn it off if you defend Thanksgiving.
3: My thing is I don't even like I love Thanksgiving, but like I don't love Thanksgiving. I just don't think that Christmas should start before it. Like I think
1: I agree.
3: Like I think Christmas can start in December. Like Christmas does not need to overtake months before.
2: Yes, it does.
1: I went into
2: Christmas is great.
1: I went into TJ Maxx a couple days after Halloween, and there was the worst Christmas covers that I have ever heard in my entire life playing in there, and it was really disheartening.
2: I worked as a Christmas elf for like 2 months.
1: No,
2: like
1: way.
2: 2 years ago
1: with Santa.
2: Yeah, with Santa, I was a Christmas elf.
1: What was Santa's real name?
2: I actually have no idea.
1: It was Santa. That was the real Santa,
2: like
1: guys. You heard it here first.
2: He might have truly thought he was Santa. He was really old.
1: I think most of them
2: there
1: do.
2: There was a Mrs. Claus. There was a Grinch. There was
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2: Yes. Like, I worked at, like, it was called Wintertime Wonderland. It was, like, a Christmas experience. And I was it was fire. They'll never do it again, though.
1: Why?
2: It was very poorly planned.
1: Oh, that's all right.
2: Loved it, though. Loved it, though.
3: It's like being a scare actor for, like, the Christmas days.
2: If you're listening, Wintertime Wonderland, I loved you. Come back. I'll do it again.
3: You just said you never would.
2: No, I would do it again, but they'll never do it again.
3: Oh.
2: They'll never do it again. Okay, I think they want to do their show, so.
1: Okay.
2: I'm done. 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I couldn't remember if I said that.
1: Fire.
2: I'm saying it again. Okay. Goodbye.
1: Bye.

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1: What you heard right there was Domenica Domingava no Domingo Linda Toda de Branco by Jorge Benjó, none other than, and that's going to be off of 1970's Força Bruta. That is what you heard right there. Thank you, thank you, thank you. So we're going to be running it back, and we're going to be taking a look at the set list. We're looking at Zé Canjica, Jorge Ben.
2: Don't act like that. Don't wear that. Don't think that. I've heard everything you tell yourself every time you felt different. And I want you to know that you can be vulnerable and powerful. 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

Good evening, and welcome back to The Wired here on WCDB Albany 90.9 FM. I'm your host, DJ Lane, coming at you live from the depths of the net. I gotta say, this might be one of the best shows I've ever done. Not actually, but it's a new genre that I've been wanting to play for a very long time, but it just took me forever to really get all the tracks that I wanted. So, yeah, I got a lot of great stuff tonight. This is kind of like a hard trance slash atmospheric drum and bass mix. A lot of really good stuff, though, if you're into the kind of music that you come here for. So starting it off, we got Particle Arts by Virtual Self, which is the Porter Robinson alias, which did triple platinum numbers back in the day, if you were around for that, like 2017, 2018. Also got Volant's Neo Y2K. We've got Newfury, Luna Lenta, Type R, Synthesizer, Exodream, Uni, Newfury. Also, we've got Synthony, which you probably know is another alias for Sewer Slit. Can't say the actual word there because of what it implies, but you understand exactly what I'm saying. Also got Synthony's collaboration with Project Melody, which was huge, especially if you are in like the vocal artist scene. So yeah, so I hope you enjoy and stay tuned. Check it out.

0: 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Outsmart them.
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2: Totally.
0: When you say that's so gay, do you realize what you say? Knock it off. 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
5: 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Welcome back to The Wired here on WCDB Albany 90.9 FM. I'm your host, DJ Lane, coming at you live from the depths of the net. Got a lot more in store where that came from prior to the ad break. Right now you're listening to Exoplanet / Hypertrance by Newfury and Luna Lenta off the incredible comp tape Hypertrance 2. Right after this, though, we got back-to-back symphony tracks with Liggy Ice and Felt Sentient Might Delete. Hope you enjoy and stay tuned. Check it out.

Alrighty, guys. What more fitting of a way to say goodbye than play a song called Goodbye? This is Goodbye by June, aka Symphony. And this is honestly one of the greatest, in my opinion, greatest atmospheric drum and bass tracks of all time. If not one of the greatest tracks of all time, within electronic music or just music in general, the amount of emotional energy and discharge in this song cannot be understated, and you'll hear it because it is 17 minutes long. June wrote it as a goodbye, not just to her project as the artist that she was known to be, but also to her deceased girlfriend who committed suicide. And you'll hear a lovely little voicemail from her at the end of this. So, yeah. Thank you again so much for listening to my show for the night. I hope you enjoyed it as much as I did. And, yeah. Hope to see you here next week, same time and place, where I'll be coming in July from the depths of the net. But until then, this is DJ Lane, signing off. Stay safe out there. Have a good night, and enjoy your weekend. Cheers.

0: four times a year, I rediscover Bjork and listen to her whole discography. And if you could see me right now, like, banging my head around, screaming along to her lyrics, you would be like, someone sanction this girl to the psych ward. I am enjoying myself. I love Bjork.
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5: 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You are listening to WCDB Albany. My name is DJ Mariposa, and welcome to the Terrarium. Happy Wednesday, everyone. I'm really glad to be here. Really pushed myself to be here, I'm not going to lie, but I'm glad that I'm here. So, I hope everyone's having a fun day. You know, you're listening to WCDB Albany 90.9. Fun, exciting day for the station today. You know, a few groups of people stopped by. We all got to chill. But overall, yeah, pretty good day. So I'm going to go right into shouting out an event that is actually this Sunday. So I am excited about that, and that is Academic Excellence. It is a back-to-school music celebration, and it is going to be in the parking lot of Son of Egg here in Albany. So that's pretty cool. We'll be there as well as some other bands. So if that's something that interests you, you know, be sure to stop by. Like, it might be a fun time. So without further ado, I'll be going straight into the music. This is just, again, another set that I compiled. Overall, some pretty cool tunes. Really excited to share it with everyone today. And the first song that I will be playing is Take a Look Inside by David Shaw and Jim James.
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1: Hi, it's Tori DeVito. 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

0: 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It's blazing hot out here. Smokey Bear says,
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3: Hey y'all, you are now listening to WCDB Albany. This is Venus in here for the training show. I wanted to just get on air and play a couple songs for you guys while I'm in here. And yeah, that's pretty much that. A local event for you guys. Let me get my sheet of paper. Today's Thursday. So tonight at No Fun in Troy, they are having a what is called Hollow Weirdo Night that features quite a few different groups and I believe a movie. That's what I'm seeing here on this sheet. So that is again tonight at No Fun in Troy at 7. Doors at 7 and the music starts at 8. And this is presented to you by Birdhouse Records. Again, I'm just in here for the training shows. I just wanted to get on the mic and say some things before I get into playing a couple songs for you guys. So I hope that you guys enjoy and that you're having a phenomenal night. And I'll see you guys back here next week on Tuesday, 11 p.m. See you later.

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1: 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Let's go and bury our dog up to its neck in sand so that that spacecraft up there will hear it barking and maybe it'll come down and save us from having to show our parents our report cards.
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